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I gotta make a phone call. Thank you. Boy, I hope this woman don't take me through no changes today, because I had a hard day today, man. You know, let me see what's happening at the address before I go home.

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1: This ain't no disco. It ain't no country club either.

0: hate that it's true, I'm still in love with you.
1: Dit is Noord.
2: Radio Noord.